Every day. Every hour. Music. New and fresh music. 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

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And I wouldn't be calling if I didn't feel this heavy. I keep telling myself I'm fine, but every quiet moment pulls me back to you.

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And I don't ever wear a suit and tie, I wondering if I can sneak out the back. Nobody's even looking me in my eyes. Then you take my hand, finish my drink, say, shall we dance? Hell yeah. You know I love you, did I ever tell you? You make it better like

albatross, slipping all the leaves. They run a race, lose the double leave. They think they're escaping the clouds. The truth is they're just falling down.

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Fresh music every day and every hour. Power Radio. Heat Radio.